know when you're shopping around, babe. Seems like the grass always looks greener when you're looking over there in somebody else's backyard. So I know what you're trying to tell me when you say, mama, mama, mama, I gotta go out shopping for my life. I gotta find my own true third eye, my Christian identity, not there on the road, dear. And although I may be comfortable here, sleeping in your nice bed with all those satin sheets and all that fur, and eating all that chicken, getting stoned, having a good time, I have to go out and rough it. I have to go to Africa. Or I have to go to Omaha. Or someplace like that. I have to find myself. You know what I mean? There's this dude, man, walking around the fucking highways of America with a pack on his back, looking for his identity, right?

I should be indebted enough for any man. Father, baby. I know that you're going to come home to me someday. And I'm going to be able to tell when you walk in my front door. I just do believe that I can be looking your eyes.

I never take anything for granted. Only a fool maybe takes things for granted. Just because it's here today, it can be gone tomorrow. And that's one thing that you'll never in your life ever have to worry about me. If I'll ever change towards you, because baby, I love you. Girl, I love you. Just the way you are.